will fade eventually. So if our time is running out, day after day, we'll make the mundane a masterpiece. Oh my, my, oh my, my love, I take one look at you, you're taking me out.

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In a second, everything we planned popped like a bubble. Our future came to an end. I wish you come back. I wish you forgot that I betrayed you. I admit, it's my fault.

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Not in vain, I hope. I'm afraid we'll change for better. Still, it's not too late. We promised each other so much. Tried to fulfill our dreams. And now what? Is it over? Is it the end? Forever?